You just don't understand how much I love you, do you? I'm here for you. I'm not out to go out there and cheat. I'm not.

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Cause I can do it in the mix. And if your man gives you trouble just to move out on the double, and you don't let it trouble your brain, cause away goes trouble down the drain. Said away

gentlemen, this is Billy McCluskey from Palm Springs reporting for NBC Sports of America. 20 seconds to the start of the 31st Formula race on a hot Sunday.

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2: 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This is from 1978. This is called We've Got Tonight.

0: you do, when I do my love to you. Do I do what you do?
1: What you do?
0: When I do my love to you. Do I do what you do? When I do my love to you. Do I do
1: what you do?